0: Maddie for breakfast.
1: Yeah, thank you there, Susie Thompson. I'm back in the next hour with another update from the newsroom and more chances, Coasties, for you to win free fuel real soon. We're going to play Beat the Bump. It is Adam with you now as we get into more music variety. Let's kick off Vanilla

Coast, we are your home of Gina and Maddie for breakfast. It is Step 104.5. Hey, one of the biggest musicals is And Juliet. There's a bunch of pop songs in there, and it's coming to the Civic Theatre in Newcastle tomorrow. They're going to be hanging out with one of the stars and got your tickets to win to see it. Oh, and Gina and Maddie are back tomorrow morning at 5:30 a.m. Now, more music variety. Turn this up. 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
1: Tell you what, Coasties, we have one of the good ones on the phone right now. Amanda, a nurse at Wyong Hospital. How many times do you get asked to work back?
5: Oh, all the time.
1: I was going to say.
5: All the time.
1: It would happen so much. So I desperately want to give you some free fuel.
5: Oh, I desperately would love some because I travel from Wombril to Wyong every day and it is a bit of a cost.
1: Oh, my goodness. How much are you putting in the tank every week?
5: A lot. Oh. Let's just say, yeah, fair whack of the pay goes to the fuel.
1: I could imagine. Hopefully we can earmark some of that fuel money to some fun money. How about that?
5: Ah, that sounds delicious.
1: Now, do you know how to play Beat the Pump?
5: I do know how to play Beat the Pump.
1: Awesome. So you just stop when you hear the fuel amount that you want.
5: All right, Meg, let's pump it.
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5: Stop!
1: Congratulations!
5: Woohoo!
1: That is coming your way!
5: Awesome! Thank you so much, Meg!
1: Alright, we've got to find out how far we could have pushed it. Let's go!
5: Oh, this is the depressing bit.
2: $200.
1: Oh!
2: $225.
1: Oh, you did pretty good.
5: Oh.
1: I'm glad to be giving you some cash. Well done.
5: Thank you so much.
1: You are so welcome. 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
6: In Woi Woi, delays remain southbound on Brisbane Drive approaching Blackball Road after an earlier crash. West Gosford still seeing delays eastbound on the Central Coast Highway at Brisbane Drive. Tumbiyumbi, you've got delays both ways on Wyong Road at Tumby Creek Road.
1: 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Well done.
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6: In Woi Woi, delays remain southbound on Brisbane Drive approaching Blackball Road after an earlier crash. West Gosford

0: right, here's the go. 13 24 10 is our number. If you know something that you think Lauren won't know.
1: Now, Jason, you came bouncing in here saying, I've got one that nobody knows.
0: Everyone get your iPhone. Oh, Clint, I think your mic's on mute. You've got your folder leaning on the...
1: You've muted there yourself,
2: you
1: darling.
2: Okay. There we go. We're back.
0: Okay.
2: Didn't know I'd done that.
0: Everyone get your iPhone.
1: Yeah.
2: Yeah.
0: Okay. So open up a new text message.
2: Mm-hmm.
0: Right?
1: Right.
0: Don't do this while you're driving. Get your passenger to do it.
1: Yep.
0: Okay. So in the part where you type text, just put 30. Right?
2: Mm. 30.
0: 30.
1: Like, spell it, or the
0: number
1: 3 and the 0.
0: Number 30.
1: Yeah. Oh, I've written 30. Hang on, please.
0: Oh,
1: yep.
0: Now, did you know the next button I want you to do is I want you to hold your thumb on the 0. Two options come up. A 0 and that tiny little 0.
2: Yeah.
0: Click on that.
1: Hang on.
0: That's how you write degrees.
2: Oh.
0: In a text message.
1: Oh, I didn't know.
0: Didn't know that either.
1: I didn't know there was a degree button.
0: There you go.
1: Laura doesn't know. Did you know if you write Happy New Year, it comes out with streamers.
2: Yeah, and congratulations.
1: Congratulations.
2: Really? Do you also know another iPhone thing?
1: That still works.
2: I, the,

0: going on tour. You're doing the Country yes. Love tour.
1: I sure am. I feel really well, but actually I feel like I could potentially lose my voice.
0: Oh.
1: So I'm a bit worried between now and Monday I'm going to lose my voice, so I'm probably going to try and talk a little bit less between now and then. Do you think I can do
2: what
1: that?
2: What do you reckon the chances are of that, Babs?
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